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2: This is a New Star Teen Network weather update. I'm meteorologist Frank Johnson. Hot, humid weather will continue through the rest of the week. Our forecast for tonight, mainly clear, warm and muggy, a low of 76 degrees. For tomorrow, plenty of sunshine, hot and humid, the high temperature up to 90. And on Thursday, mostly sunny and still hot with a high of 90. 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
13: 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We did an adjustment on it this week too, to where it opens my breathing area more. I'm sleeping again. I'm sleeping deep. They asked me the other day when I went into the office, they were like, "Are you dreaming more?" And I was like, "You know what? I am. I'm having some deep dreams." Those are good things. Do you have trouble sleeping? Do you wake up in the middle of the night multiple times? Because listen to this, if your oxygen level drops below 90%, it gets in a fight or flight mode, it'll wake you up. Mine was dropping to like 50%. I just assumed because I get up early, I was always just going to be tired. No, it's not the case. 843-39-SLEEP, 843-39-SLEEP. Reach out to them. 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Their web address, sleepandbreathe.com. That is what they are doing for me, and they can do the same for you.
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3: 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They are night by night, changing my life. I've been fitted with an oral mouthpiece. We did an adjustment on it this week, too, to where it opens my breathing area more. I'm sleeping again. I'm sleeping deep. They asked me the other day when I went into the office, they were like, are you dreaming more? And I was like, you know what? I am. I'm having some deep dreams. Those are good things. Do you have trouble sleeping? Do you wake up in the middle of the night multiple times? Because listen to this, if your oxygen level drops below 90%, it gets in a fight or flight mode, it'll wake you up. Mine was dropping to like 50%. I just assumed because I get up early, I was always just going to be tired. No, it's not the case. 843-39-SLEEP, 843-39-SLEEP. Reach out to them. Tell them Night Train was talking about them. Their web address, sleepandbreathe.com. That is what they are doing for me, and they can do the same for you.
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2: This is a News 13 Network weather update. I'm meteorologist Frank Johnson. Hot, humid weather will continue through the rest of the week. Our forecast for tonight, mainly clear, warm and muggy, a low of 76 degrees. For tomorrow, plenty of sunshine, hot and humid, the high temperature up to 90. And on Thursday, mostly sunny and still hot with a high of 90. 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
7: 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Reach out to them. 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That is what they are doing for me, and they can do the same for you.
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3: 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They are night by night changing my life. I've been fitted with an oral mouthpiece. We did an adjustment on it this week too, to where it opens my breathing area more. I'm sleeping again. I'm sleeping deep. They asked me the other day when I went into the office, they were like, "Are you dreaming more?" And I was like, "You know what? I am. I'm having some deep dreams." Those are good things. Do you have trouble sleeping? Do you wake up in the middle of the night multiple times? Because listen to this. If your oxygen level drops below 90%, it gets in a fight or flight mode. It'll wake you up. Mine was dropping to like 50%. I just assumed because I get up early, I was always just going to be tired. No, it's not the case. 843-39-SLEEP. 843-39-SLEEP. Reach out to them. Tell them Night Train was talking about them. Their web address, sleepandbreathe.com. That is what they are doing for me, and they can do the same for you.
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2: This is a News 13 Network weather update. I'm meteorologist Frank Johnson. Hot, humid weather will continue through the rest of the week. Our forecast for tonight, mainly clear, warm and muggy, a low of 76 degrees. For tomorrow, plenty of sunshine, hot and humid, the high temperature up to 90. And on Thursday, mostly sunny and still hot with a high of 90. 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
6: 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I'm sleeping again. I'm sleeping deep. They asked me the other day when I went into the office, they were like, are you dreaming more? 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Do you wake up in the middle of the night multiple times? Because listen to this, if your oxygen level drops below 90%, it gets in a fight or flight mode, it'll wake you up. 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No, it's not the case. 843-39-SLEEP, 843-39-SLEEP. Reach out to them. 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Their web address, sleepandbreathe.com. That is what they are doing for me, and they can do the same for you.
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3: 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We did an adjustment on it this week too, to where it opens my breathing area more. I'm sleeping again. I'm sleeping deep. They asked me the other day when I went into the office, they were like, are you dreaming more? 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Because listen to this. If your oxygen level drops below 90%, it gets in a fight or flight mode. 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No, it's not the case. 843-39-SLEEP, 843-39-SLEEP. Reach out to them. 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That is what they are doing for me, and they can do the same for you.
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2: This is a News 13 Network weather update. I'm meteorologist Frank Johnson. Hot, humid weather will continue through the rest of the week. Our forecast for tonight, mainly clear, warm and muggy, a low of 76 degrees. For tomorrow, plenty of sunshine, hot and humid, the high temperature up to 90. And on Thursday, mostly sunny and still hot, with a high of 90. 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
6: 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Do you wake up in the middle of the night multiple times? Because listen to this, if your oxygen level drops below 90%, it gets in a fight or flight mode, it'll wake you up. 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No, it's not the case. 843-39-SLEEP, 843-39-SLEEP. Reach out to them. 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That is what they are doing for me, and they can do the same for you.
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0: 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I've been fitted with an oral mouthpiece. We did an adjustment on it this week too, to where it opens my breathing area more. I'm sleeping again. I'm sleeping deep. They asked me the other day when I went into the office, they were like, "Are you dreaming more?" And I was like, "You know what? I am. I'm having some deep dreams." Those are good things. Do you have trouble sleeping? Do you wake up in the middle of the night multiple times? Because listen to this. If your oxygen level drops below 90%, it gets in a fight or flight mode. It'll wake you up. Mine was dropping to like 50%. I just assumed because I get up early, I was always just going to be tired. No, it's not the case. 843-39-SLEEP. 843-39-SLEEP. Reach out to them. Tell them Night Train was talking about them. Their web address, sleepandbreathe.com. That is what they are doing for me, and they can do the same for you.
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0: 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I've been fitted with an oral mouthpiece. We did an adjustment on it this week too, to where it opens my breathing area more. 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I'm sleeping deep. They asked me the other day when I went into the office, they were like, "Are you dreaming more?" And I was like, "You know what? I am. 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Those are good things. 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Mine was dropping to like 50%. I just assumed because I get up early, I was always just going to be tired. No, it's not the case. 843-39-SLEEP, 843-39-SLEEP. Reach out to them. 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That is what they are doing for me, and they can do the same for you.
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0: That's for Stevie, my bud. I hung out with Stevie at the ball game last night. Great weather, too, last night. Yeah, it looks like it'll continue at least the next couple of days, like actually hotter, because it was a little cooler last night. Hotter in the 90s across South Carolina. We'll check the forecast a little bit and see. I don't know if it's going to last all the way through our Labor Day weekend, but we'll see. While you're waiting, music on the way from Hall & Oates.
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0: Classic Hits Wednesday afternoon drive with Matt Scurry. Somebody turn the thermostat back up out there. Another hot day today. We've got heat indexes well above 100. If you're working in it, don't overdo it. Be extra careful and remember plenty of breaks and plenty of fluids. Mentioned yesterday that Lionel Richie not doing well. He checked himself into the hospital after having some issues at a performance this past weekend. Now they're saying that Lionel Richie is having some tests done for cardiac-related issues. That's really all the details they've given. They say, however, that he could be released from the hospital as early as today. I know when I was talking about this yesterday, he was hoping to get out then, but I think they're running a few more tests. So hopefully today, Lionel will be out of the hospital and feeling much better. We're all wishing him a very speedy recovery. Music on the way from Michael Jackson. We've got some Eagles lineup ready to go as well.
1: 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Today's forecast, partly sunny with a slight chance of traffic. Tomorrow's forecast, partly sunny with a severe chance of what's that noise? 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
4: This is a News 13 Network weather update. I'm meteorologist Hannah Rahner. Temperatures are starting in the mid-70s. Winds remain light, so we are going to see that fog develop once again. That should burn off across the area by 9 a.m. The high today is 90, and areas away from the coast across Horry County do have a heat advisory in effect today. Stay tuned to News 13.
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0: Wednesday afternoon drive with Matt Scurry. Kind of sad to know that John Lennon is not around to appreciate this moment. His son, Sean Ono Lennon, that is the son that he shared with Yoko. Sean just announced that he and his girlfriend have given birth to what would have been John and Yoko's first grandchild. Kind of sad to know that John's not around to appreciate that. Got Journey music on the way for you.
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0: Classic Hits Wednesday afternoon with Matt Scurry. As we get closer to Labor Day weekend, I'm sure you're cleaning the grill up, getting ready to throw something on there to grill this weekend, since it is Labor Day weekend. Across the country, they were talking about some of the odd things, some of the unusual things that Americans put on the grill. In Alaska, moose burgers are pretty popular. They also like grilled salmon there. Florida is going to be grilled gator on the grill. I've had grilled gator. Not bad. Kind of tastes like chicken. South Dakota, they do grilled pheasant. In Wyoming, it's grilled bison. Montana has elk steak that they put on the grill. I've had deer, so I'm sure it's pretty similar to that. In Hawaii, they do something called huli huli chicken. That's just fun to say. Huli huli chicken. And, of course, Colorado, the big thing on the grill there, Rocky Mountain oysters. And you do know what those are, right? We're talking bull testicles. I'll admit, I've never had them. I'll also admit, I don't want to have them. On the way for you, Dexy's Midnight Runners, and we've got Roxette coming up next.
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4: Good evening. This is News 13 Network Weather Update. I'm meteorologist Krista Cheng. Tonight, temperatures are dipping down into the upper 70s. For your Thursday, we'll see another day with highs in the lower 90s and upper 80s. A mixture of sun and clouds throughout the day, and we'll see that trend continuing into Friday. Be sure to stay tuned to News 13.
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0: Classic Hits Wednesday Afternoon Drive with Matt Scurry. Today is National Live Fearless Day, which urges people to embrace courage and authentic personal growth. Whatever the heck that means. But anyway, a very happy National Live Fearless Day. Since that's today, I guess tomorrow will be National Visit the Hospital and Get Your Injuries Looked At Day, because you were living fearless today, right? On the way, we've got...
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Classic Hits on a Wednesday afternoon. If you've been watching any news lately, you probably have seen some footage from those devastating flash floods that are happening in Nepal. Man, I tell you what, some terrible footage coming out of that area. But coming up next, a little something to make you smile, something that will make you feel good from that area. Here's Tears for Fears.

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0: Classic hits on a hot Wednesday afternoon drive with Matt Scurry. As I mentioned earlier, if you've watched any news the past couple of days, I'm sure you've seen some footage from those devastating flash floods that happened in Nepal. Man, some terrible footage coming out of that area. Anyway, here's a little light, a little good news from that area. A principal in Nepal evacuated 900 children from a school just moments before a deadly wall of water struck that town. Says he heard a warning about a possible flood. He took immediate action. Says, I decided that I shouldn't delay. And if the flood was not coming, it was just a matter of a single day's classes. So anyway, he evacuated 900 children. 10 minutes later, that school was completely wiped out by a wall of water. He says 10 minutes was the difference in him and those 900 children still being here today. So always good to hear a little good news out of all that devastation. On the way for you, Duran Duran. Kenny Loggins coming up.
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3: There's an accident on College Road. It occurred going southbound prior to Raceville Avenue. There's very slow traffic from Randall Parkway getting past it. North along College Road, that's crawling on and off from Shipyard Boulevard to and past North Chase Parkway. Rick Dixon, right now traffic.
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6: Good evening. This is News 13 Network Weather Update. I'm meteorologist Krista Chang. Tonight, temperatures are dipping down into the upper 70s. For your Thursday, we'll see another day with highs in the lower 90s and upper 80s. A mixture of sun and clouds throughout the day, and we'll see that trend continuing into Friday. Be sure to stay tuned to News 13.
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0: Classic Hits Wednesday afternoon drive with Matt Scurry. You know, I didn't realize this, and it may be in other states, but in the state of New York, if you own a bar or a restaurant, you have to have a special license before people are allowed to dance in your establishment. Well, the governor saw that it was a pretty outdated, old way to think of things, so she got that law repealed. She was going to go on YouTube and make the announcement, and of course, who did she hire to come and help her make the announcement? Of course it had to be Kevin Bacon. I mean, come on. It's been 40 years since he made Footloose, and this guy still doesn't like people telling him where he can and can't dance. So the governor and Kevin Bacon in a YouTube video clip talking about the law against dancing being repealed in the state of New York. Funny, pretty funny. If you can find it on YouTube, you might want to check that out. On the way, we've got music from the Human League and Def Leppard coming up next.
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3: On the 17 bypass, there are delays getting gradually heavier in both directions through Myrtle Beach, just north of 501. In Saugusty, there's cleanup for a collision on the 17 bypass. This is northbound at Queens Harbor Boulevard, and there's a heavy backup in both directions. Brett Dixon, right now traffic.
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6: Good evening. This is News 13 Network weather update. I'm meteorologist Krista Chang. Tonight, temperatures are dipping down into the upper 70s. For your Thursday, we'll see another day with highs in the lower 90s and upper 80s. A mixture of sun and clouds throughout the day, and we'll see that trend continuing into Friday. Be sure to stay tuned to News 13.
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0: Wednesday afternoon, Drive at 5 with Matt Scurry. Appreciate you inviting me along for the ride. If you're a fan of the Friends television series, you might be interested in this one. A three-part documentary on Matthew Perry is going to be hitting Netflix October the 27th. It's called The One About Matthew Perry, which is a nod to the way that the Friends episodes were named. Netflix says the documentary, quote, traces his journey from rising comedic star to the man the world still loves as their favorite friend. October 27th, The One About Matthew Perry, if you want to check that out. We've got Huey Lewis in the news coming up next.
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3: There is some good news in Sauchiste. The accident has been cleared on the 17 bypass near 544. There are some residual delays. There is an accident on 707 at Holmestown Road that's causing a brief backup in both directions. For Dixon, right now traffic.
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8: 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I'm meteorologist Krista Chang. Tonight, temperatures are dipping down into the upper 70s. For your Thursday, we'll see another day with highs in the lower 90s and upper 80s. A mixture of sun and clouds throughout the day, and we'll see that trend continuing into Friday. Be sure to stay tuned to News 13.
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0: Classic Hits Wednesday afternoon drive at 5 with Matt Scurry. Mentioned earlier about the documentary, the three-part documentary on Netflix. It's going to be coming up October the 27th. It's about Matthew Perry, and it's going to be called The One About Matthew Perry, which is a nod, of course, to the way that they named the Friends episodes. Speaking of Friends, in a recent interview, Lisa Kudrow, who played Phoebe on the Friends show, she was asked by the interviewer, what is the one thing that she refuses to do for the fans? And they ask it all the time. I think you know what it is. She says, look, they always want me to sing Smelly Cat, and I don't want to do that. I really, really do not want to do that. So if you run across Lisa Kudrow, fair warning, don't ask her to sing Smelly Cat. We got the Beatles up next.
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3: 544 continues to crawl northbound from Myrtle Ridge Drive in toward Red Hill toward 501. 501, there's a backup out of Myrtle Beach northbound at the 17 bypass. Then again from Highway 31 toward Red Hill, and you slow briefly into toward Conway. Red Dixon, right now traffic.
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6: Good evening. This is News 13 Network Weather Update. I'm meteorologist Krista Cheng. Tonight, temperatures are dipping down into the upper 70s. For your Thursday, we'll see another day with highs in the lower 90s and upper 80s. A mixture of sun and clouds throughout the day, and we'll see that trend continuing into Friday. Be sure to stay tuned to News 13.
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0: 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Today's forecast, partly sunny with a slight chance of traffic. Tomorrow's forecast, partly sunny with a severe chance of what's that noise? 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
3: Good evening. This is News 13 Network weather update. I'm meteorologist Krista Cheng. Tonight, temperatures are dipping down into the upper 70s. For your Thursday, we'll see another day with highs in the lower 90s and upper 80s. A mixture of sun and clouds throughout the day, and we'll see that trend continuing into Friday. Be sure to stay tuned to News 13.
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3: Good evening. This is News 13 Network weather update. I'm meteorologist Krista Chang. Tonight, temperatures are dipping down into the upper 70s. For your Thursday, we'll see another day with highs in the lower 90s and upper 80s. A mixture of sun and clouds throughout the day, and we'll see that trend continuing into Friday. Be sure to stay tuned to News 13.
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2: Good evening. This is News 13 Network Weather Update. I'm meteorologist Krista Cheng. Tonight, temperatures are dipping down into the upper 70s. For your Thursday, we'll see another day with highs in the lower 90s and upper 80s. A mixture of sun and clouds throughout the day, and we'll see that trend continuing into Friday. Be sure to stay tuned to News 13.
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